0: advice, because you're mine, I walk the line.
1: Country Radio. 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

Posloucháte Country Radio přes internet na www.countryradio.cz. 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You've painted up your lips and rolled and curled.

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1: Way down south, down a long dusty road, there's an old ramshackle house that nobody lives in anymore. 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

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You just kind of wasted my precious time.

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